Tell them that story you were telling me. Couple boys clock out about 5:35, trying to put a little hammer in their head. Standing in the liquor store staring at a fifth, but they picked up a handle instead.

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1: 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Leonard's is a proud sponsor committed to our local community radio 91.9 and is an original supporter since 19... 19-

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1: Or a flat tyre? Then you need to get to Gray's Stores and pick up a new Century battery, some Gulf Western oil, a compressor to pump up your tyres, and get back out on the road. While in the store, check out what else they have in their massive range. What they haven't got, they can order in for you. So, drop in and see them at Aberford Street or give them a call on 68221899. 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

0: my scent, nigga, that's Tom Ford. They wanna know the shows and the pieces that I've poured. They wanna know storms, don't you ever get bored. Rapping about things that you know we can't afford. Oh, it's Big Mac, the one to shed a light on the rapper's insecurity. I ain't like you, I need security. 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The boy is too sick, I need immunity. Them boys are too slow, but I'm Bolt or I'm Shelly Ann. I feel a rap like a jerry can, I shoot like a steady cam. 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Look, I'm a father for many, man.
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